0: This Upper Michigan weather forecast is brought to you by Midtown Bakery in beautiful downtown Negaunee. They're not ordinary, they're extraordinary.
1: Showers and storms are likely for tonight. Some storms could be severe with mostly cloudy skies. Temperatures fall back to around 61 with breezy conditions too. High in the upper 70s for Thursday with mostly sunny skies. Then rain showers come in as we head toward Thursday night. More clouds push in too with a low around 54 and it will be breezy. We'll see scattered rain showers on Friday, a high of 73, mostly sunny and breezy still. Scattered rain showers stick around Friday night, partly cloudy as we bottom out in the mid-50s. We'll top out in the lower 70s again for the day on Saturday with a chance of rain showers and mostly sunny. We stick with a chance of rain showers into Saturday night with passing clouds and a low around 48. Cooler for Sunday, a high around 62 and mostly sunny. Partly cloudy skies forecast Sunday night as temperatures bottom out around 47. We'll top out in the lower 60s again for Monday with mostly sunny skies. Then increasing clouds into Monday night as temperatures dip back to 48. A chance of showers and storms back on Tuesday, partly sunny, high of 64. I'm meteorologist Regina Kroll from Marquette's Rocking Eagle.
2: Right now, it's 80 degrees.
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8: 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In the office, or with your brother's girlfriend. Hey, we're just doing our job. 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
2: Showers and storms are likely for tonight. Some storms could be severe with mostly cloudy skies. Temperatures fall back to around 61 with breezy conditions too. High in the upper 70s for Thursday with mostly sunny skies. Then rain showers come in as we head toward Thursday night. More clouds push in too with a low around 54 and it will be breezy. We'll see scattered rain showers on Friday, a high of 73, mostly sunny and breezy still. Scattered rain showers stick around Friday night. Partly cloudy as we bottom out in the mid-50s. We'll top out in the lower 70s again for the day on Saturday with a chance of rain showers and mostly sunny. We stick with a chance of rain showers into Saturday night with passing clouds and a low around 48. Cooler for Sunday, a high around 62 and mostly sunny. Partly cloudy skies forecast Sunday night as temperatures bottom out around 47. We'll top out in the lower 60s again for Monday with mostly sunny skies. Then increasing clouds into Monday night as temperatures dip back to 48. A chance of showers and storms back on Tuesday, partly sunny, a high of 64. I'm meteorologist Regina Kroll from Marquette's Rocking Eagle. Right now, it's 78 degrees.
3: Marquette City Police Captain Jim Finkbinder reminds you there are times when you're not allowed to ride any kind of bikes on downtown and 3rd Street sidewalks.
4: Basically, you can kind of follow the same type of hours that the parking is in the downtown area as a rule of thumb. Bikes should not be in the downtown area on the sidewalks. And, you know, for some common sense reasons, and one of them being somebody steps out from one of the local shops or is stepping out of a car from the passenger side after you park your car, there's nowhere for anybody to go. And people are going to get hurt, whether it happens to be the person getting in and out of the car, coming out of the shop, or even the person on the bike getting hurt. So basic rule of thumb, during the regular normal operating hours of stores and things in the downtown area, you shouldn't be riding a bike on the sidewalk. They belong on the road. That's where bikes should be more often than not.
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1: Showers and storms are likely for tonight. Some storms could be severe with mostly cloudy skies. Temperatures fall back to around 61 with breezy conditions too. High in the upper 70s for Thursday with mostly sunny skies. Then rain showers come in as we head toward Thursday night. More clouds push in too with a low around 54 and it will be breezy. We'll see scattered rain showers on Friday, a high of 73, mostly sunny and breezy still. Scattered rain showers stick around Friday night, partly cloudy as we bottom out in the mid-50s. We'll top out in the lower 70s again for the day on Saturday with a chance of rain showers and mostly sunny. We stick with a chance of rain showers into Saturday night with passing clouds and a low around 48. Cooler for Sunday, a high around 62 and mostly sunny. Partly cloudy skies forecast Sunday night as temperatures bottom out around 47. We'll top out in the lower 60s again for Monday with mostly sunny skies. Then increasing clouds into Monday night as temperatures dip back to 48. A chance of showers and storms back on Tuesday, partly sunny, high of 64. I'm meteorologist Regina Kroll from Marquette's Rocking Eagle. Right now, it's 76 degrees.
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2: Hi, everybody. This is Ann with another featured pet from You Pause. Misty. Misty is 24 pounds of pure tuxedo pattern magnificence. After losing her person, Misty has been keeping to herself here at You Pause. She's been tucked away in her kitty casa. She's having a little bit of a hard time, and that's understandable. There's a lot of change that happened. She's 8 years old, and we have a little secret, though. Once you reach in and start petting her and brushing her, she loves it so much. She rumbles her purr engine, and she rolls her little, well, it's a kind of a big belly. That's okay. Belly for a little rub, and she says, okay. Okay, I can trust you. We adore her here. And she's not asking for pity. She's looking for a partner who appreciates the quiet beauty of a cat who knows how to love deeply. She just needs some patience and some love. If you're interested, Misty has been sponsored by the Bargain Barn. Her adoption has been 100% paid for, meaning there's no cost to adopt this beautiful girl into your home. Thank you.
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0: 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Whether you're looking for a vehicle to purchase, need maintenance, or have an unfortunate accident, they'll take care of you.
1: Showers and storms are likely for tonight. Some storms could be severe with mostly cloudy skies. Temperatures fall back to around 61 with breezy conditions too. High in the upper 70s for Thursday with mostly sunny skies. Then rain showers come in as we head toward Thursday night. More clouds push in too with a low around 54 and it will be breezy. We'll see scattered rain showers on Friday, a high of 73, mostly sunny and breezy still. Scattered rain showers stick around Friday night.

0: partly cloudy as we bottom out in the mid-50s. We'll top out in the lower 70s again for the day on Saturday with a chance of rain showers and mostly sunny. We stick with a chance of rain showers into Saturday night with passing clouds and a low around 48. Cooler for Sunday, a high around 62 and mostly sunny. Partly cloudy skies forecast Sunday night as temperatures bottom out around 47. We'll top out in the lower 60s again for Monday with mostly sunny skies. Then increasing clouds into Monday night as temperatures dip back to 48. A chance of showers and storms back on Tuesday, partly sunny, high of 64. I'm meteorologist Regina Kroll from Marquette's Rocking Eagle. Right now, it's 74 degrees.
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1: Showers and storms are likely for tonight. Some storms could be severe with mostly cloudy skies. Temperatures fall back to around 61 with breezy conditions too. High in the upper 70s for Thursday with mostly sunny skies. Then rain showers come in as we head toward Thursday night. More clouds push in too with a low around 54 and it will be breezy. We'll see scattered rain showers on Friday, a high of 73, mostly sunny and breezy still. Scattered rain showers stick around Friday night. Partly cloudy as we bottom out in the mid-50s. We'll top out in the lower 70s again for the day on Saturday with a chance of rain showers and mostly sunny. We stick with a chance of rain showers into Saturday night with passing clouds and a low around 48. Cooler for Sunday, a high around 62 and mostly sunny. Partly cloudy skies forecast Sunday night as temperatures bottom out around 47. We'll top out in the lower 60s again for Monday with mostly sunny skies. Then increasing clouds into Monday night as temperatures dip back to 48. A chance of showers and storms back on Tuesday, partly sunny, a high of 64. I'm meteorologist Regina Kroll from Marquette's Rocking Eagle. Right now, it's 72 degrees.
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2: Showers and storms are likely for tonight. Some storms could be severe with mostly cloudy skies. Temperatures fall back to around 61 with breezy conditions too. High in the upper 70s for Thursday with mostly sunny skies. Then rain showers come in as we head toward Thursday night. More clouds push in too with a low around 54 and it will be breezy. We'll see scattered rain showers on Friday, a high of 73, mostly sunny and breezy still. Scattered rain showers stick around Friday night, partly cloudy as we bottom out in the mid-50s. We'll top out in the lower 70s again for the day on Saturday with a chance of rain showers and mostly sunny. We stick with a chance of rain showers into Saturday night with passing clouds and a low around 48. Cooler for Sunday, a high around 62 and mostly sunny. Partly cloudy skies forecast Sunday night as temperatures bottom out around 47. We'll top out in the lower 60s again for Monday with mostly sunny skies. Then increasing clouds into Monday night as temperatures dip back to 48. A chance of showers and storms back on Tuesday, partly sunny, high of 64. I'm meteorologist Regina Kroll from Marquette's Rocking Eagle. Right now, it's 72 degrees.
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0: This Upper Michigan weather forecast is brought to you by Midtown Bakery in beautiful downtown Negaunee. They're not ordinary, they're extraordinary.
1: Showers and storms are likely for tonight. Some storms could be severe with mostly cloudy skies. Temperatures fall back to around 61 with breezy conditions too. High in the upper 70s for Thursday with mostly sunny skies. Then rain showers come in as we head toward Thursday night. More clouds push in too with a low around 54 and it will be breezy. We'll see scattered rain showers on Friday, a high of 73, mostly sunny and breezy still. Scattered rain showers stick around Friday night. Partly cloudy as we bottom out in the mid-50s. We'll top out in the lower 70s again for the day on Saturday with a chance of rain showers and mostly sunny. We stick with a chance of rain showers into Saturday night with passing clouds and a low around 48. Cooler for Sunday, a high around 62 and mostly sunny. Partly cloudy skies forecast Sunday night as temperatures bottom out around 47. We'll top out in the lower 60s again for Monday with mostly sunny skies. Then increasing clouds into Monday night as temperatures dip back to 48. A chance of showers and storms back on Tuesday, partly sunny, a high of 64. I'm meteorologist Regina Kroll for Marquette's Rocking Eagle.
2: Right now, it's 70 degrees.
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0: 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I am the enemy. 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
2: Showers and storms are likely for tonight. Some storms could be severe with mostly cloudy skies. Temperatures fall back to around 61 with breezy conditions too. High in the upper 70s for Thursday with mostly sunny skies. Then rain showers come in as we head toward Thursday night. More clouds push in too with a low around 54 and it will be breezy. We'll see scattered rain showers on Friday, a high of 73, mostly sunny and breezy still. Scattered rain showers stick around Friday night. Partly cloudy as we bottom out in the mid-50s. We'll top out in the lower 70s again for the day on Saturday with a chance of rain showers and mostly sunny. We stick with a chance of rain showers into Saturday night with passing clouds and a low around 48. Cooler for Sunday, a high around 62 and mostly sunny. Partly cloudy skies forecast Sunday night as temperatures bottom out around 47. We'll top out in the lower 60s again for Monday with mostly sunny skies. Then increasing clouds into Monday night as temperatures dip back to 48. A chance of showers and storms back on Tuesday, partly sunny, a high of 64. I'm meteorologist Regina Kroll from Marquette's Rocking Eagle.
3: Right now, it's 70 degrees.
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5: Hi, everybody. This is Ann with another featured pet from You Pause. Misty. Misty is 24 pounds of pure tuxedo pattern magnificence. After losing her person, Misty has been keeping to herself here at You Pause. She's been tucked away in her kitty casa. She's having a little bit of a hard time. And that's understandable. There's a lot of change that happened. She's 8 years old, and we have a little secret, though. Once you reach in and start petting her and brushing her, she loves it so much. She rumbles her purr engine, and she rolls her little, well, it's a kind of a big belly. That's okay. Belly for a little rub. And she says, okay, I can trust you. We adore her here. And she's not asking for pity. She's looking for a partner who appreciates the quiet beauty of a cat who knows how to love deeply. She just needs some patience and some love. If you're interested, Misty has been sponsored by the Bargain Barn. Her adoption has been 100% paid for, meaning there's no cost to adopt this beautiful girl into your home. Thank you.
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1: Areas of showers and storms stick around through the early morning hours. Some severe activity is still possible. Mostly cloudy as temperatures drop back to around 61 and breezy. High in the upper 70s for Thursday with mostly sunny skies. Then rain showers come in as we head toward Thursday night. More clouds push in too with a low around 54 and it will be breezy. We'll see scattered rain showers on Friday, a high of 73, mostly sunny and breezy still. Scattered rain showers stick around Friday night. Partly cloudy as we bottom out in the mid-50s. We'll top out in the lower 70s again for the day on Saturday with a chance of rain showers and mostly sunny. We stick with a chance of rain showers into Saturday night with passing clouds and a low around 48. Cooler for Sunday, a high around 62 and mostly sunny. Partly cloudy skies forecast Sunday night as temperatures bottom out around 47. We'll top out in the lower 60s again for Monday with mostly sunny skies. Then increasing clouds into Monday night as temperatures dip back to 48. A chance of showers and storms back on Tuesday, partly sunny, high of 64. I'm meteorologist Regina Kroll from Marquette's Rocking Eagle. Right now, it's 70 degrees.
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2: Areas of showers and storms stick around through the early morning hours. Some severe activity is still possible. Mostly cloudy. As temperatures drop back around 61 and breezy. High in the upper 70s for Thursday with mostly sunny skies. Then rain showers come in as we head toward Thursday night. More clouds push in too with a low around 54, and it will be breezy. We'll see scattered rain showers on Friday, a high of 73, mostly sunny and breezy still. Scattered rain showers stick around Friday night, partly cloudy as we bottom out in the mid-50s. We'll top out in the lower 70s again for the day on Saturday with a chance of rain showers and mostly sunny. We stick with a chance of rain showers into Saturday night with passing clouds and a low around 48. Cooler for Sunday, a high around 62 and mostly sunny. Partly cloudy skies forecast Sunday night as temperatures bottom out around 47. We'll top out in the lower 60s again for Monday with mostly sunny skies. Then increasing clouds into Monday night as temperatures dip back to 48. A chance of showers and storms back on Tuesday, partly sunny, high of 64. I'm meteorologist Regina Kroll from Marquette's Rocking Eagle.
3: Right now, it's 70 degrees.

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see here. When just cause I said it, it don't mean that I meant it. People say crazy things just cause I said it, it don't mean that I meant it. And just cause you've heard it,

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1: Areas of showers and storms stick around through the early morning hours. Some severe activity is still possible. Mostly cloudy as temperatures drop back to around 61 and breezy. High in the upper 70s for Thursday with mostly sunny skies. Then rain showers come in as we head toward Thursday night. More clouds push in too with a low around 54 and it will be breezy. We'll see scattered rain showers on Friday, a high of 73, mostly sunny and breezy still. Scattered rain showers stick around Friday night. Partly cloudy as we bottom out in the mid-50s. We'll top out in the lower 70s again for the day on Saturday with a chance of rain showers and mostly sunny. We stick with a chance of rain showers into Saturday night with passing clouds and a low around 48. Cooler for Sunday, a high around 62 and mostly sunny. Partly cloudy skies forecast Sunday night as temperatures bottom out around 47. We'll top out in the lower 60s again for Monday with mostly sunny skies. Then increasing clouds into Monday night as temperatures dip back to 48. A chance of showers and storms back on Tuesday, partly sunny, a high of 64. I'm meteorologist Regina Kroll from Marquette's Rocking Eagle. Right now, it's 67 degrees.
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2: Areas of showers and storms stick around through the early morning hours. Some severe activity is still possible. Mostly cloudy as temperatures drop back to around 61 and breezy. High in the upper 70s for Thursday with mostly sunny skies. Then rain showers come in as we head toward Thursday night. More clouds push in too with a low around 54 and it will be breezy. We'll see scattered rain showers on Friday, a high of 73, mostly sunny and breezy still. Scattered rain showers stick around Friday night, partly cloudy as we bottom out in the mid-50s. We'll top out in the lower 70s again for the day on Saturday with a chance of rain showers and mostly sunny. We stick with a chance of rain showers into Saturday night with passing clouds and a low around 48. Cooler for Sunday, a high around 62 and mostly sunny. Partly cloudy skies forecast Sunday night as temperatures bottom out around 47. We'll top out in the lower 60s again for Monday with mostly sunny skies. Then increasing clouds into Monday night as temperatures dip back to 48. A chance of showers and storms back on Tuesday, partly sunny, high of 64. I'm meteorologist Regina Kroll for Marquette's Rocking Eagle.
1: Right now, it's 67 degrees.

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0: This Upper Michigan weather forecast is brought to you by Midtown Bakery in beautiful downtown Negaunee. They're not ordinary, they're extraordinary.
1: Areas of showers and storms stick around through the early morning hours. Some severe activity is still possible. Mostly cloudy as temperatures drop back around 61 and breezy. High in the upper 70s for Thursday with mostly sunny skies. Then rain showers come in as we head toward Thursday night. More clouds push in too with a low around 54 and it will be breezy. We'll see scattered rain showers on Friday, a high of 73, mostly sunny and breezy still. Scattered rain showers stick around Friday night, partly cloudy as we bottom out in the mid-50s. We'll top out in the lower 70s again for the day on Saturday with a chance of rain showers and mostly sunny. We stick with a chance of rain showers into Saturday night with passing clouds and a low around 48. Cooler for Sunday, a high around 62 and mostly sunny. Partly cloudy skies forecast Sunday night as temperatures bottom out around 47. We'll top out in the lower 60s again for Monday with mostly sunny skies. Then increasing clouds into Monday night as temperatures dip back to 48. A chance of showers and storms back on Tuesday, partly sunny, high of 64. I'm meteorologist Regina Kroll from Marquette's Rocking Eagle. Right now, it's 66 degrees.
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4: Areas of showers and storms stick around through the early morning hours. Some severe activity is still possible. Mostly cloudy as temperatures drop back around 61 and breezy. High in the upper 70s for Thursday with mostly sunny skies. Then rain showers come in as we head toward Thursday night. More clouds push in too with a low around 54 and it will be breezy. We'll see scattered rain showers on Friday, a high of 73, mostly sunny and breezy still. Scattered rain showers stick around Friday night. Partly cloudy as we bottom out in the mid-50s. We'll top out in the lower 70s again for the day on Saturday with a chance of rain showers and mostly sunny. We stick with a chance of rain showers into Saturday night with passing clouds and a low around 48. Cooler for Sunday, a high around 62 and mostly sunny. Partly cloudy skies forecast Sunday night as temperatures bottom out around 47. We'll top out in the lower 60s again for Monday with mostly sunny skies. Then increasing clouds into Monday night as temperatures dip back to 48. A chance of showers and storms back on Tuesday, partly sunny, a high of 64. I'm meteorologist Regina Kroll from Marquette's Rocking Eagle.
5: Right now, it's 66 degrees.

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1: Areas of showers and storms stick around through the early morning hours. Some severe activity is still possible. Mostly cloudy as temperatures drop back around 61 and breezy. High in the upper 70s for Thursday with mostly sunny skies. Then rain showers come in as we head toward Thursday night. More clouds push in too with a low around 54 and it will be breezy. We'll see scattered rain showers on Friday, a high of 73, mostly sunny and breezy still. Scattered rain showers stick around Friday night, partly cloudy as we bottom out in the mid-50s. We'll top out in the lower 70s again for the day on Saturday with a chance of rain showers and mostly sunny. We stick with a chance of rain showers into Saturday night with passing clouds and a low around 48. Cooler for Sunday, a high around 62 and mostly sunny. Partly cloudy skies forecast Sunday night as temperatures bottom out around 47. We'll top out in the lower 60s again for Monday with mostly sunny skies. Then increasing clouds into Monday night as temperatures dip back to 48. A chance of showers and storms back on Tuesday, partly sunny, a high of 64. I'm meteorologist Regina Kroll from Marquette's Rocking Eagle. Right now, it's 65 degrees.
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1: 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Whether you're looking for a vehicle to purchase, need maintenance, or have an unfortunate accident, they'll take care of you.
2: Areas of showers and storms stick around through the early morning hours. Some severe activity is still possible. Mostly cloudy as temperatures drop back around 61 and breezy. High in the upper 70s for Thursday with mostly sunny skies. Then rain showers come in as we head toward Thursday night. More clouds push in too with a low around 54 and it will be breezy. We'll see scattered rain showers on Friday, a high of 73, mostly sunny and breezy still. Scattered rain showers stick around Friday night, partly cloudy as we bottom out in the mid-50s. We'll top out in the lower 70s again for the day on Saturday with a chance of rain showers and mostly sunny. We stick with a chance of rain showers into Saturday night with passing clouds and a low around 48. Cooler for Sunday, a high around 62 and mostly sunny. Partly cloudy skies forecast Sunday night as temperatures bottom out around 47. We'll top out in the lower 60s again for Monday with mostly sunny skies. Then increasing clouds into Monday night as temperatures dip back to 48. A chance of showers and storms back on Tuesday, partly sunny, high of 64. I'm meteorologist Regina Kroll from Marquette's Rocking Eagle. Right now, it's 65 degrees.

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1: Areas of showers and storms stick around through the early morning hours. Some severe activity is still possible. Mostly cloudy as temperatures drop back to around 61 and breezy. High in the upper 70s for Thursday with mostly sunny skies. Then rain showers come in as we head toward Thursday night. More clouds push in too with a low around 54 and it will be breezy. We'll see scattered rain showers on Friday, a high of 73, mostly sunny and breezy still. Scattered rain showers stick around Friday night. Partly cloudy as we bottom out in the mid-50s. We'll top out in the lower 70s again for the day on Saturday with a chance of rain showers and mostly sunny. We stick with a chance of rain showers into Saturday night with passing clouds and a low around 48. Cooler for Sunday, a high around 62 and mostly sunny. Partly cloudy skies forecast Sunday night as temperatures bottom out around 47. We'll top out in the lower 60s again for Monday with mostly sunny skies. Then increasing clouds into Monday night as temperatures dip back to 48. A chance of showers and storms back on Tuesday, partly sunny, high of 64. I'm meteorologist Regina Kroll from Marquette's Rocking Eagle. Right now, it's 64 degrees.
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0: Hey, it's Mitch Bolo. 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
3: Areas of showers and storms stick around through the early morning hours. Some severe activity is still possible. Mostly cloudy. As temperatures drop back around 61 and breezy. High in the upper 70s for Thursday with mostly sunny skies. Then rain showers come in as we head toward Thursday night. More clouds push in too with a low around 54 and it will be breezy. We'll see scattered rain showers on Friday, high of 73, mostly sunny and breezy still. Scattered rain showers stick around Friday night, partly cloudy as we bottom out in the mid-50s. We'll top out in the lower 70s again for the day on Saturday with a chance of rain showers and mostly sunny. We stick with a chance of rain showers into Saturday night with passing clouds and a low around 48. Cooler for Sunday, high around 62 and mostly sunny. Partly cloudy skies forecast Sunday night as temperatures bottom out around 47. We'll top out in the lower 60s again for Monday with mostly sunny skies. Then increasing clouds into Monday night as temperatures dip back to 48. A chance of showers and storms back on Tuesday, partly sunny, high of 64. I'm meteorologist Regina Kroll from Marquette's Rocking Eagle.
2: Right now, it's 64 degrees.

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1: This Upper Michigan weather forecast is brought to you by Midtown Bakery in beautiful downtown Negaunee. They're not ordinary, they're extraordinary.
2: Partly sunny for today, highs top out near 77 degrees, winds turn to the east around 5 miles per hour. Tonight showers before midnight, then some clearing, lows drop to 53, winds turn to the northwest 5 to 15, higher gusts possible. Friday, plenty of sunshine, chance for afternoon showers, highs warm into the low 70s, winds west 5 to 15, higher gusts remain possible. Friday night, any showers end early, otherwise partly cloudy to mostly clear, lows fall back to 54, winds southwest 5 to 15, higher gusts still possible. Looking at to Saturday, plenty of sunshine, shower chances return, a storm is also possible during the afternoon, highs reach 71. Saturday night, any showers and storms end early, lows head down to 50, and then Sunday looks dry with an abundance of sun and highs only getting to the low 60s. I'm meteorologist Phil Jensko for Marquette's Rocking Eagle. Right now it's 64.
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2: Partly sunny for today. Highs top out near 77 degrees. Winds turn to the east around 5 miles per hour. Tonight, showers before midnight, then some clearing. Lows drop to 53. Winds turn to the northwest, 5 to 15. Higher gusts possible. Friday, plenty of sunshine. Chance for afternoon showers. Highs warm into the low 70s. Winds west, 5 to 15. Higher gusts remain possible. Friday night, any showers end early, otherwise partly cloudy to mostly clear. Lows fall back to 54. Winds southwest, 5 to 15. Higher gusts still possible. Looking at to Saturday, plenty of sunshine. Shower chances return. A storm is also possible during the afternoon. Highs reach 71. Saturday night, any showers and storms end early. Lows head down to 50. And then Sunday looks dry with an abundance of sun and highs only getting to the low 60s. I'm meteorologist Phil Jensko for Marquette's Rocking Eagle. Right now it's 64.

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It's hard to see I'm the chosen one. 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
1: Partly sunny for today. Highs top out near 77 degrees. Winds turn to the east around 5 miles per hour. Tonight, showers before midnight, then some clearing. Lows drop to 53. Winds turn to the northwest, 5 to 15. Higher gusts possible. Friday, plenty of sunshine, chance for afternoon showers, highs warm into the low 70s, winds west 5 to 15, higher gusts remain possible. Friday night, any showers end early, otherwise partly cloudy to mostly clear, lows fall back to 54, winds southwest 5 to 15, higher gusts still possible. Looking at to Saturday, plenty of sunshine, shower chances return, a storm is also possible during the afternoon, highs reach 71. Saturday night, any showers and storms end early, lows head down to 50, and then Sunday looks dry with an abundance of sun and highs only getting to the low 60s. I'm meteorologist Phil Jensko for Marquette's Rocking Eagle. Right now it's 63.
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3: Ojibwa Casino is giving away a share of $32,400 during Sasquatch Cash Stomps every Saturday in June. 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Follow the footprints to big wins this June only at Ojibwa Casino, Baraga and Marquette.
4: The indigenous people of this region have historically and continue to be speakers of the Anishinaabe language, which is spoken by several tribes that include the Ojibwa, the Odawa, and the Potawatomi, and is a senior member in what is known as the Algonquin language group, which is part of the Elgic language family. Found anywhere from the Rocky Mountains to Atlantic Canada, these languages have been spoken for thousands of years, and there are many different dialects of the Anishinaabe language, none considered more prominent than others. It all depends on where you're from and who you're speaking to. According to the Ojibwe People's Dictionary, fluent speakers of Anishinaabe consider the language to be precise, descriptive, and visual, as well as having cultural practices and world understandings built right in. It's said the Anishinaabe language can explain why we must respect the earth and take responsibility for caring for the land, water, and its resources. That is the antidote to global climate change, environmental destruction, and unhealthy lifestyles. At its peak, the language was spoken by millions. Today, due to the effects of colonization, that number is just over 50,000 people, with most of those being from Canada. The number of fluent or first speakers of the language is even lower. Tribes today work to restore and rehabilitate their languages through many organizations, schools, and universities. 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Now, I know many out there have never heard fluent Anishinaabe Moen before, so here's a quick clip from an immersion class from a session at the Bay Mills Community College. To learn more, visit bmcc.edu.
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1: 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All work and no play makes me a dope boy. All work and no play makes me a dope boy. All work and no play makes me a dope boy.

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6: Partly sunny for today. Highs top out near 77 degrees. Winds turn to the east around 5 miles per hour. Tonight, showers before midnight, then some clearing. Lows drop to 53. Winds turn to the northwest, 5 to 15. Higher gusts possible. Friday, plenty of sunshine. Chance for afternoon showers. Highs warm into the low 70s. Winds west, 5 to 15. Higher gusts remain possible. Friday night, any showers end early, otherwise partly cloudy to mostly clear. Lows fall back to 54. Winds southwest, 5 to 15. Higher gusts still possible. Looking at to Saturday, plenty of sunshine, shower chances return, a storm is also possible during the afternoon, highs reach 71, Saturday night, any showers and storms end early, lows head down to 50, and then Sunday looks dry with an abundance of sun and highs only getting to the low 60s. I'm meteorologist Phil Jensko for Marquette's Rocking Eagle. Right now it's 63.

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1: Partly sunny for today. Highs top out near 77 degrees. Winds turn to the east around 5 miles per hour. Tonight, showers before midnight, then some clearing. Lows drop to 53. Winds turn to the northwest, 5 to 15. Higher gusts possible. Friday, plenty of sunshine. Chance for afternoon showers. Highs warm into the low 70s. Winds west, 5 to 15. Higher gusts remain possible. Friday night, any showers end early, otherwise partly cloudy to mostly clear. Lows fall back to 54. Winds southwest, 5 to 15. Higher gusts still possible. Looking at to Saturday, plenty of sunshine. Shower chances return. A storm is also possible during the afternoon. Highs reach 71. Saturday night, any showers and storms end early. Lows head down to 50. And then Sunday looks dry with an abundance of sun and highs only getting to the low 60s. I'm meteorologist Phil Jensko for Marquette's Rocking Eagle. Right now it's 62.
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7: Partly sunny for today. Highs top out near 77 degrees. Winds turn to the east around 5 miles per hour. Tonight, showers before midnight, then some clearing. Lows drop to 53. Winds turn to the northwest, 5 to 15. Higher gusts possible. Friday, plenty of sunshine, chance for afternoon showers, highs warm into the low 70s, winds west 5 to 15, higher gusts remain possible. Friday night, any showers end early, otherwise partly cloudy to mostly clear, lows fall back to 54, winds southwest 5 to 15, higher gusts still possible. Looking at to Saturday, plenty of sunshine, shower chances return, a storm is also possible during the afternoon, highs reach 71. Saturday night, any showers and storms end early. Lows head down to 50. And then Sunday looks dry with an abundance of sun and highs only getting to the low 60s. I'm meteorologist Phil Jensko for Marquette's Rocking Eagle. Right now it's 62.

0: What's the key to getting lawns and gardens to grow better? 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

0: This Upper Michigan weather forecast is brought to you by Midtown Bakery in beautiful downtown Negaunee. They're not ordinary, they're extraordinary.
1: Partly sunny for today, highs top out near 77 degrees, winds turn to the east around 5 miles per hour. Tonight, showers before midnight, then some clearing, lows drop to 53. Winds turn to the northwest 5 to 15, higher gusts possible. Friday, plenty of sunshine, chance for afternoon showers, highs warm into the low 70s, winds west 5 to 15, higher gusts remain possible. Friday night, any showers end early, otherwise partly cloudy to mostly clear, lows fall back to 54, winds southwest 5 to 15, higher gusts still possible. Looking at to Saturday, plenty of sunshine, shower chances return, a storm is also possible during the afternoon, highs reach 71. Saturday night, any showers and storms end early, lows head down to 50, and then Sunday looks dry with an abundance of sun and highs only getting to the low 60s. I'm meteorologist Phil Jensko for Marquette's Rocking Eagle. Right now it's 66.
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6: Partly sunny for today. Highs top out near 77 degrees. Winds turn to the east around 5 miles per hour. Tonight showers before midnight, then some clearing. Lows drop to 53. Winds turn to the northwest 5 to 15. Higher gusts possible. Friday, plenty of sunshine, chance for afternoon showers. Highs warm into the low 70s. Winds west 5 to 15. Higher gusts remain possible. Friday night, any showers end early, otherwise partly cloudy to mostly clear. Lows fall back to 54. Winds southwest 5 to 15. Higher gusts still possible. Looking at to Saturday, plenty of sunshine. Shower chances return. A storm is also possible during the afternoon. Highs reach 71. Saturday night, any showers and storms end early. Lows head down to 50. And then Sunday looks dry with an abundance of sun and highs only getting to the low 60s. I'm meteorologist Phil Jensko for Marquette's Rocking Eagle. 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

0: Here's Marquette City Police School Resource Officer Nate King with a reminder that he's there when you or your favorite student needs help.
1: School Resource Officer has various different roles within the schools and the department itself. For the MAPS school district that I cover, it's 8 schools and approximately 3,500 students. The day can be ranging from just going to check the schools out and say hi to everyone, and it can be dealing with incidents wherever I get called to. School does not have to be in session for any questions to be answered, so call us whenever if you have any questions or concerns. Whether it's the school year or the summertime, we're always available.
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0: This Upper Michigan weather forecast is brought to you by the Falling Rock Cafe and Bookstore in Munising, one of the coolest craft coffee shops in Michigan. Open daily 8 to 4. Marquette City Police Captain Jim Finkbeiner reminds you there are times when you're not allowed to ride any kind of bikes on downtown and 3rd Street sidewalks.
1: Basically, you can kind of follow the same type of hours that like the parking is in the downtown area as a rule of thumb. Bikes should not be in the downtown area on the sidewalks. And, you know, for some common sense reasons, and one of them being somebody steps out from one of the local shops or is stepping out of a car from the passenger side after you park your car, there's nowhere for anybody to go. And people are going to get hurt, whether it happens to be the person getting in and out of the car, coming out of the shop, or even the person on the bike getting hurt. So basic rule of thumb, during the regular normal operating hours of stores and things in the downtown area, you shouldn't be riding a bike on the sidewalk. They belong on the road. That's where bikes should be more often than not.
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0: What's the key to getting lawns and gardens to grow better? Moyle Soil from Ishpeming Concrete and Moyle Trucking.
1: Moyle Soil comes from all over the UP. Bring it back from job sites, we doctor it up, screen out all the rocks and sticks out of it, and send it back out. By doctoring up, we use peat, other nice good black soil to put in there, and it's all just about adding nutrition to the dirt and getting the rocks out of it.
0: Moyle Soil from Ishpeming Concrete, now open, including Saturdays from 7 until noon, 400 Stone Street behind Robin's Flooring, Ishpeming. Here's Tom from Donkers in the Delft.
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6: 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Whether you're looking for a vehicle to purchase, need maintenance, or have an unfortunate accident, they'll take care of you.

0: Marquette City Police Captain Jim Finkbeiner reminds you there are a few things to remember when you're going out to take your dog for a walk.
1: You know, City Marquette, we follow the state rules, which means if your dog is in public, if it's not on private property, your private property, then it needs to be on a leash. It's a 6-foot leash is what the law states. And if you don't have your dog on a leash, then you can be ticketed. There's a couple of things in the City Marquette, too, that we have a really long shoreline, of course, and a lot of beaches and area. But all the bathing beaches in the City of Marquette, no dogs are allowed. And it doesn't make any difference if they're on a leash or not. And that's just for public health safety is the biggest reason. There are other places that dogs can be on a leash in other beach areas, just not in the city along those bathing beaches. The biggest thing is a lot of times we hear, you know, oh, I have control of my dog. He's a really good dog. He likes everybody. But we're still talking about animals, and not everybody's comfortable around animals, of course, too. And we can't always predict everything. So just the safest and most conscientious thing we can do as a person with an animal is to help people feel safe around my animal. And that's to have them on a leash where you know you have control of them all the time.
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0: Hancock's rock is Marquette's rock. We're the UP's rock. The Rockin' Eagle, 98.7, 106.9.
1: 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We're going to crash and burn.

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1: It looks like we can expect to see just a slightly above average day ahead for us here for today. With temperatures here this afternoon getting us right around about the mid-70s, we should be in the lower 70s instead. It does look like a pretty decent chance for showers and thunderstorms coming in here for tonight. We'll have a break for the start of the day on Friday with a slight chance for rain showers and thunderstorms returning by the afternoon. And then it looks like we'll have still a chance for some storms to start off the weekend Saturday before getting into more of a dry and cooler end of the weekend on Sunday. Our forecast here for today, increasing clouds with a high in the mid-70s, winds out of the southwest around 5 to 10 miles per hour. Then for tonight, a chance for showers and storms, cloudy, a low near 52. Friday, a slight chance for showers and storms here late, blend of clouds and sunshine develops, high of 71. Saturday, a chance for showers and thunderstorms, blend of clouds and sun, high of 71. And Sunday, we'll see sunshine high around 64 degrees. I'm meteorologist Jennifer Wojcicki for Marquette's Rockin' Eagle. Currently, it's 76.
0: Here's Marquette City Police Patrol Captain Jim Finkbinder with a few tips on the rules at Presque Isle.
2: There's no dogs allowed on the island at whatsoever, not even on a leash. There are no hammocks allowed. Once again, it's a pristine area, and we're trying to conserve that. And, of course, one of the biggest areas that gets enjoyed the most is the Black Rocks area where people are jumping off the rocks. One of the biggest things that we just ask is people be as safe as you possibly can. One of the issues with it being such a popular place becomes parking. There's very limited parking, especially in areas around Black Rocks and Sunset Point. You know, if you're able to walk a short distance, then please park down in one of the main areas, like right at the beginning of the park, and walk down to those areas. And don't park in the areas that are signed no parking, please. The hardest piece is that it's a narrow lane for travel for cars even to get down to that area. In case of an emergency, if a fire truck, an ambulance, a police car needed to get there, we can have a really difficult time getting there to help.
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0: again, Michigan. 6 innocent lives taken. Mass attacks can be prevented. There are always warning signs. It starts with a grievance.
1: They fired me! I know you all have something to do with it!
0: It's social media. How many people saw that? Bought a gun, ammo. He had a plan. People saw the clues, but were too afraid to tell anyone. Stop a plot. Speak up.
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3: Hi, everybody. This is Ann with another featured pet from You Pause. Misty. Misty is 24 pounds of pure tuxedo pattern magnificence. After losing her person, Misty has been keeping to herself here at You Pause. She's been tucked away in her kitty casa. She's having a little bit of a hard time, and that's understandable. There's a lot of change that happened. She's 8 years old, and we have a little secret, though. Once you reach in and start petting her and brushing her, she loves it so much. She rumbles her purr engine, and she rolls her little, it's a kind of a big belly. That's okay. Belly for a little rub, and she says, okay, I can trust you. We adore her here, and she's not asking for pity. She's looking for a partner who appreciates the quiet beauty of a cat who knows how to love deeply. She just needs some patience and some love. If you're interested, Misty has been sponsored by the Bargain Barn. Her adoption has been 100% paid for, meaning there's no cost to adopt this beautiful girl into your home. Thank you.
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6: Well, looks like we can expect to see just a slightly above average day ahead for us here for today. With temperatures here this afternoon getting us right around about the mid-70s, we should be in the lower 70s instead. It does look like a pretty decent chance for showers and thunderstorms coming in here for tonight. We'll have a break for the start of the day on Friday with a slight chance for rain showers and thunderstorms returning by the afternoon. And then it looks like we'll have still a chance for some storms to start off the weekend Saturday before getting into more of a dry and cooler end of the weekend on Sunday. Our forecast here for today, increasing clouds with a high in the mid-70s, winds out of the southwest around 5 to 10 miles per hour. Then for tonight, a chance for showers and storms, cloudy, a low near 52. Friday, a slight chance for showers and storms here late. Blend of clouds and sunshine develops, high of 71. Saturday, a chance for showers and thunderstorms. Blend of clouds and sun, high of 71. And Sunday, we'll see sunshine high around 64 degrees. I'm meteorologist Jennifer Wojcicki for Marquette's Rockin' Eagle. Currently, it's 76.
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7: A Marquette County park is getting a facelift, and that is the subject of today's Did You Hear, presented by Enbridge. Life takes energy. So to find out more, we have asked a couple of individuals to come in to let us know about the reopening and the ribbon cutting coming up Saturday for Little Trout Lake County Park. And the first of whom is Tara Kallstrom, who is the manager of planning for Marquette County. Tell me exactly the genesis of this park project, if you would.
8: Sure. Well, it really started back in 2020, the 2020 era, when the county was updating its master plan. We had received a lot of feedback, especially in the K.I. Sawyer region, that recreation, trails, access to public spaces was very important. So the county had Little Trout Lake Park, which was very underutilized and run down. And so we were able to find some grant funding through the DNR Spark Grant to be able to revive the park.
7: And what exactly did you do to revive it?
8: Well, so we've had all of the blighted structures demoed and removed and rehabbed an existing pavilion, built a new pavilion, created ADA accessible pathways, and lots of different recreational opportunities for the residents to come and enjoy.
7: And we should also point out that it's not just the park that's being redeveloped out there, because you have a whole green space, right?
8: That's correct. Yes, we have established the Silver Lead Creek Greenway. It's approximately 500 acres within K.I. Sawyer, and Little Trout Lake serves as like the main trailhead for this greenway. And at the present time, we're in the process of developing over 3 miles of non-motorized trail that connects the business side of K.I. Sawyer to the neighborhoods, to the schools, to the other recreation facilities.
7: And was that something that was needed out there?
8: Oh, absolutely. Absolutely. And, you know, in many ways, we're just starting. We want to, like the dream, if you will, is to be able to connect to Gwynn and connect from Gwynn to K.I. Sawyer to Marquette.
7: And, of course, you're having the re-grand opening and ribbon cutting coming up on Saturday. So we're going to ask Grace Freed, who is a Michigan Healthy Climate Fellow with Marquette County, to come in. And, Grace, tell me about some of the activities that are coming up during this whole thing.
9: Yeah, for sure. Thanks for having us. So, yeah, the grand opening is happening June 13th, 12 to 4. We're going to have a variety of activities and actually a passport that people can fill out going from activity to activity around the park. We're going to have some sand and water play. There'll be a bouncy house, some chalk art, pickleball, bag toss, volleyball open for people to play. There's also going to be a 5K run walk. There's going to be live music. Food trucks, different local vendors, a wildflower planting, and some more activities.
7: And is this open just to residents of the Sawyer area, or can anyone who wants to take part in it check it out?
9: The event is catered towards, you know, local residents, mm-hmm. but it's open to anyone.
7: Okay, and if people want to know more, either about the park itself or the ceremony, is there a place where they can go?
9: Yeah, for sure. You can check out our website. It's mqtco.org. And we also just want to let everyone know to please bring some blankets or chairs if you want to watch the live music, and also bring a water bottle.
7: And I'm assuming pickleball paddles if you want to take part in a pickleball thing.
9: We actually will have some of those available for the activities.
7: Oh, so. Wow. That sounds really good.
9: Yeah.
7: Okay. Grace Freed, who is the Michigan Healthy Climate Fellow with Marquette County, and Tira Kallstrom, who is the Manager of Planning, Recreation, Community Development, and Forestry with Marquette County. Thanks for coming in and letting us know about the fun stuff that's coming up at the re-grand opening of Little Trout Lake Park.
9: Yeah, thanks for having us.
8: Thank you.
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0: This Upper Michigan weather forecast is brought to you by Midtown Bakery in beautiful downtown Negaunee. They're not ordinary, they're extraordinary.
1: Well, looks like we can expect to see just a slightly above average day ahead for us here for today. With temperatures here this afternoon getting us right around about the mid-70s, we should be in the lower 70s instead. It does look like a pretty decent chance for showers and thunderstorms coming in here for tonight. We'll have a break for the start of the day on Friday with a slight chance for rain showers and thunderstorms returning by the afternoon. And then it looks like we'll have still a chance for some storms to start off the weekend Saturday before getting into more of a dry and cooler end of the weekend on Sunday. Our forecast here for today, increasing clouds with a high in the mid-70s, winds out of the southwest around 5 to 10 miles per hour. Then for tonight, a chance for showers and storms, cloudy, a low near 52. Friday, a slight chance for showers and storms here late. Blend of clouds and sunshine develops, high of 71. Saturday, a chance for showers and thunderstorms. Blend of clouds and sun, high of 71. And Sunday, we'll see sunshine high around 64 degrees. I'm meteorologist Jennifer Wojcicki for Marquette's Rockin' Eagle. Currently, it's 78.
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0: Marquette City Police Captain Jim Finkbinder reminds you there are times when you're not allowed to ride any kind of bikes on downtown and 3rd Street sidewalks.
1: Basically, you can kind of follow the same type of hours that like the parking is in the downtown area as a rule of thumb. Bikes should not be in the downtown area on the sidewalks. And, you know, for some common sense reasons, and one of them being somebody steps out from one of the local shops or is stepping out of a car from the passenger side after you park your car, there's nowhere for anybody to go. And people are going to get hurt, whether it happens to be the person getting in and out of the car, coming out of the shop, or even the person on the bike getting hurt. So basic rule of thumb, during the regular normal operating hours of stores and things in the downtown area, you shouldn't be riding a bike on the sidewalk. They belong on the road. That's where bikes should be more often than not.
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5: Well, looks like we can expect to see just a slightly above average day ahead for us here for today. With temperatures here this afternoon getting us right around about the mid-70s, we should be in the lower 70s instead. It does look like a pretty decent chance for showers and thunderstorms coming in here for tonight. We'll have a break for the start of the day on Friday with a slight chance for rain showers and thunderstorms returning by the afternoon. And then it looks like we'll have still a chance for some storms to start off the weekend Saturday before getting into more of a dry and cooler end of the weekend on Sunday. Our forecast here for today, increasing clouds with a high in the mid-70s, winds out of the southwest around 5 to 10 miles per hour. Then for tonight, a chance for showers and storms, cloudy, a low near 52. Friday, a slight chance for showers and storms here late. Blend of clouds and sunshine develops, high of 71. Saturday, a chance for showers and thunderstorms. Blend of clouds and sun, high of 71. And Sunday, we'll see sunshine high around 64 degrees. I'm meteorologist Jennifer Wojcicki for Marquette's Rockin' Eagle. Currently, it's 78.
3: 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The Rockin' Eagle.

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1: It looks like we can expect to see just a slightly above average day ahead for us here for today. With temperatures here this afternoon getting us right around about the mid-70s, we should be in the lower 70s instead. It does look like a pretty decent chance for showers and thunderstorms coming in here for tonight. We'll have a break for the start of the day on Friday with a slight chance for rain showers and thunderstorms returning by the afternoon. And then it looks like we'll have still a chance for some storms to start off the weekend Saturday before getting into more of a dry and cooler end of the weekend on Sunday. Our forecast here for today, increasing clouds with a high in the mid-70s, winds out of the southwest around 5 to 10 miles per hour. Then for tonight, a chance for showers and storms, cloudy, a low near 52. Friday, a slight chance for showers and storms here late. Blend of clouds and sunshine develops, high of 71. Saturday, a chance for showers and thunderstorms. Blend of clouds and sun, high of 71. And Sunday, we'll see sunshine high around 64 degrees. I'm meteorologist Jennifer Wojcicki for Marquette's Rockin' Eagle. Currently, it's 80.
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5: Well, it looks like we can expect to see just a slightly above average day ahead for us here for today. With temperatures here this afternoon getting us right around about the mid-70s, we should be in the lower 70s instead. It does look like a pretty decent chance for showers and thunderstorms coming in here for tonight. We'll have a break for the start of the day on Friday with a slight chance for rain showers and thunderstorms returning by the afternoon. And then it looks like we'll have still a chance for some storms to start off the weekend Saturday before getting into more of a dry and cooler end of the weekend on Sunday. Our forecast here for today, increasing clouds with a high in the mid-70s, winds out of the southwest around 5 to 10 miles per hour. Then for tonight, a chance for showers and storms, cloudy, a low near 52. Friday, a slight chance for showers and storms here late. Blend of clouds and sunshine develops, high of 71. Saturday, a chance for showers and thunderstorms. Blend of clouds and sun, high of 71. And Sunday, we'll see sunshine high around 64 degrees. I'm meteorologist Jennifer Wojcicki for Marquette's Rockin' Eagle. 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
1: It looks like we can expect to see just a slightly above average day ahead for us here for today. With temperatures here this afternoon getting us right around about the mid-70s, we should be in the lower 70s instead. It does look like a pretty decent chance for showers and thunderstorms coming in here for tonight. We'll have a break for the start of the day on Friday with a slight chance for rain showers and thunderstorms returning by the afternoon. And then it looks like we'll have still a chance for some storms to start off the weekend Saturday before getting into more of a dry and cooler end of the weekend on Sunday. Our forecast here for today, increasing clouds with a high in the mid-70s, winds out of the southwest around 5 to 10 miles per hour. Then for tonight, a chance for showers and storms, cloudy, a low near 52. Friday, a slight chance for showers and storms here late, blend of clouds and sunshine develops, high of 71. Saturday, a chance for showers and thunderstorms, blend of clouds and sun, high of 71. And Sunday, we'll see sunshine high around 64 degrees. I'm meteorologist Jennifer Wojcicki for Marquette's Rockin' Eagle. Currently, it's 79.
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0: Here's Marquette City Police Chief Ryan Grimm with a few suggestions on how to keep your pets safe during the heat.
1: You know, this time of year, we start getting a big increase on dogs and hot vehicle calls. So the officers are often called to places where dogs are in vehicles, and everybody that has a dog loves their dog, and they don't want it to be injured or whatever. 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We've lost some dogs on some calls that have been in hot vehicles. 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And I encourage people to call us if they see a dog that's in distress in a vehicle.
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5: Well, looks like we can expect to see just a slightly above average day ahead for us here for today. With temperatures here this afternoon getting us right around about the mid-70s, we should be in the lower 70s instead. It does look like a pretty decent chance for showers and thunderstorms coming in here for tonight. We'll have a break for the start of the day on Friday with a slight chance for rain showers and thunderstorms returning by the afternoon. And then it looks like we'll have still a chance for some storms to start off the weekend Saturday before getting into more of a dry and cooler end of the weekend on Sunday. Our forecast here for today, increasing clouds with a high in the mid-70s, winds out of the southwest around 5 to 10 miles per hour. Then for tonight, a chance for showers and storms, cloudy, a low near 52. Friday, a slight chance for showers and storms here late. Blend of clouds and sunshine develops, high of 71. Saturday, a chance for showers and thunderstorms. Blend of clouds and sun, high of 71. And Sunday, we'll see sunshine high around 64 degrees. I'm meteorologist Jennifer Wojcicki for Marquette's Rockin' Eagle. Currently, it's 79.
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0: A Marquette County park is getting a facelift, and that is the subject of today's Did You Hear? Presented by Enbridge. Life takes energy. So to find out more, we have asked a couple of individuals to come in to let us know about the reopening and the ribbon cutting coming up Saturday for Little Trout Lake County Park. And the first of whom is Tyra Kallstrom, who is the manager of planning for Marquette County. Tell me exactly the genesis of this park project, if you would.
5: Sure. Well, it really started back in 2020, the 2020 era, when the county was updating its master plan. We had received a lot of feedback, especially in the K.I. Sawyer region, that recreation, trails, access to public spaces was very important. So the county had Little Trout Lake Park, which was very underutilized and run down. And so we were able to find some grant funding through the DNR Spark Grant to be able to revive the park.
0: And what exactly did you do to revive it?
5: Well, so we've had all of the blighted structures demoed and removed and rehabbed an existing pavilion, built a new pavilion, created ADA accessible pathways, and lots of different recreational opportunities for the residents to come and enjoy.
0: And we should also point out that it's not just the park that's being redeveloped out there, because you have a whole green space, right?
5: That's correct. Yes, we have established the Silver Lead Creek Greenway. It's approximately 500 acres within K.I. Sawyer. And Little Trout Lake serves as like the main trailhead for this greenway. And at the present time, we're in the process of developing over 3 miles of non-motorized trail that connects the business side of K.I. Sawyer to the neighborhoods, to the schools, to the other recreation facilities.
0: And was that something that was needed out there?
5: Oh, absolutely. Absolutely. And, you know, in many ways, we're just starting. We want to, like the dream, if you will, is to be able to connect to Gwynn and connect from Gwynn to K.I. Sawyer to Marquette.
0: And, of course, you're having the re-grand opening and ribbon cutting coming up on Saturday. So we're going to ask Grace Freed, who is a Michigan Healthy Climate Fellow with Marquette County, to come in. And, Grace, tell me about some of the activities that are coming up during this whole thing.
6: Yeah, for sure. Thanks for having us. So, yeah, the grand opening is happening June 13th, 12 to 4. We're going to have a variety of activities and actually a passport that people can fill out going from activity to activity around the park. We're going to have some sand and water play. There'll be a bouncy house, some chalk art, pickleball, bag toss, volleyball open for people to play. There's also going to be a 5K run walk. There's going to be live music. Food trucks, different local vendors, a wildflower planting, and some more activities.
0: And is this open just to residents of the Sawyer area, or can anyone who wants to take part in it check it out?
6: The event is catered towards, you know, local residents, but it's open to anyone.
0: Okay, and if people want to know more, either about the park itself or the ceremony, is there a place where they can go?
6: Yeah, for sure. You can check out our website. It's mqtco.org. And we also just want to let everyone know to please bring some blankets or chairs if you want to watch the live music, and also bring a water bottle.
0: And I'm assuming pickleball paddles if you want to take part in the pickleball
6: thing. We actually will have some of those available for the activities.
0: Oh, wow. That sounds really good.
6: Yeah.
0: Okay. Grace Freed, who is the Michigan Healthy Climate Fellow with Marquette County, and Tira Kallstrom, who is the Manager of Planning, Recreation, Community Development, and Forestry with Marquette County. Thanks for coming in and letting us know about the fun stuff that's coming up at the re-grand opening of Little Trout Lake Park.
6: Yeah, thanks for having us.
5: Thank you.
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0: Copper Country's Rocket Eagle. 98.7 to 106.9. Marquette is big. Michael Kaufman, let's get a check of the weather and get this unofficial kickoff of the weekend knocked out at the Copper Country's Rocket Eagle.
1: This Upper Michigan weather forecast is brought to you by Midtown Bakery in beautiful downtown Negaunee. They're not ordinary. They're extraordinary.
2: Still looks like we can expect to see a slightly above average afternoon ahead for us here for today. With temperatures here this afternoon overall holding steady right around about the mid-70s, we should be in the lower 70s instead. It does look like a pretty decent chance for showers and thunderstorms coming in here for tonight. We'll have a break for the start of the day on Friday with a slight chance for rain showers and thunderstorms returning by the afternoon. And then it looks like we'll have still a chance for some storms to start off the weekend Saturday before getting into more of a dry and cooler end of the weekend on Sunday. Our forecast here this afternoon, partial sunshine develops with temperatures holding steady. Winds out of the east around 5 to 10 miles per hour. Then for tonight, a chance for showers and storms, cloudy, a low near 52. Friday, a slight chance for showers and storms here late. Blend of clouds and sunshine develops, high of 71. Saturday, a chance for showers and thunderstorms. Blend of clouds and sun, high of 71. And Sunday, we'll see sunshine high around 64 degrees. I'm meteorologist Jennifer Wojcicki for Marquette's Rockin' Eagle. Currently, it's 72.
1: Marquette City Police Captain Jim Finkbinder reminds you there are times when you're not allowed to ride any kind of bikes on downtown and 3rd Street sidewalks.
3: Basically, you can kind of follow the same type of hours that like the parking is in the downtown area as a rule of thumb. Bikes should not be in the downtown area on the sidewalks. And, you know, for some common sense reasons, and one of them being somebody steps out from one of the local shops or is stepping out of a car from the passenger side after you park your car, there's nowhere for anybody to go. And people are going to get hurt, whether it happens to be the person getting in and out of the car, coming out of the shop, or even the person on the bike getting hurt. So basic rule of thumb, during the regular normal operating hours of stores and things in the downtown area, you shouldn't be riding a bike on the sidewalk. They belong on the road. That's where bikes should be more often than not.
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5: What's the key to getting lawns and gardens to grow better? Moyle Soil from Ishpeming Concrete and Moyle Trucking.
6: Moyle Soil comes from all over the UP. 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By doctoring up, we use peat, other nice good black soil to put in there, and it's all just about adding nutrition to the dirt and getting the rocks out of it.
5: Moyle Soil from Ishpeming Concrete, now open, including Saturdays from 7 until noon, 400 Stone Street behind Robin's Flooring, Ishpeming.
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8: So looks like we can expect to see a slightly above average afternoon ahead for us here for today. With temperatures here this afternoon overall holding steady right around about the mid-70s, we should be in the lower 70s instead. It does look like a pretty decent chance for showers and thunderstorms coming in here for tonight. We'll have a break for the start of the day on Friday with a slight chance for rain showers and thunderstorms returning by the afternoon. And then it looks like we'll have still a chance for some storms to start off the weekend Saturday before getting into more of a dry and cooler end of the weekend on Sunday. Our forecast here this afternoon, partial sunshine develops with temperatures holding steady. Winds out of the east around 5 to 10 miles per hour. Then for tonight, a chance for showers and storms, cloudy, a low near 52. Friday, a slight chance for showers and storms here late. Blend of clouds and sunshine develops, high of 71. Saturday, a chance for showers and thunderstorms. Blend of clouds and sun, high of 71. And Sunday, we'll see sunshine high around 64 degrees. I'm meteorologist Jennifer Wojcicki for Marquette's Rockin' Eagle. Currently, it's 72.
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0: Copper Country's Rocket Eagle, 98.7 and 106.9. Marquette closing in on 3 o'clock. It's Big Michael Coffin here with the unofficial kickoff of the weekend. I don't know about you, but I started kicking early. The Copper Country's Rocket Eagle.
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0: 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Marquette, a little Black Label Society as we get this 3 o'clock hour off the ground. It's Big Michael Coffin with you. I don't know about you, but I'm ready to see how the weather's going to shake out for the weekend, so I'll get you an update next. Then on the other side, Moon Fever on the way at the Copper Country's Rocket Eagle, 98.7 and 106.9 Marquette.
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2: Still looks like we can expect to see a slightly above average afternoon ahead for us here for today. With temperatures here this afternoon overall holding steady right around about the mid-70s, we should be in the lower 70s instead. It does look like a pretty decent chance for showers and thunderstorms coming in here for tonight. We'll have a break for the start of the day on Friday with a slight chance for rain showers and thunderstorms returning by the afternoon. And then it looks like we'll have still a chance for some storms to start off the weekend Saturday before getting into more of a dry and cooler end of the weekend on Sunday. Our forecast here this afternoon, partial sunshine develops with temperatures holding steady. Winds out of the east around 5 to 10 miles per hour. Then for tonight, a chance for showers and storms, cloudy, a low near 52. Friday, a slight chance for showers and storms here late. Blend of clouds and sunshine develops, high of 71. Saturday, a chance for showers and thunderstorms. Blend of clouds and sun, high of 71. And Sunday, we'll see sunshine high around 64 degrees. I'm meteorologist Jennifer Wojcicki for Marquette's Rockin' Eagle. Currently, it's 74.
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0: Angels.
1: What's the key to getting lawns and gardens to grow better? Moyil Soil from Ishpeming Concrete and Moyil Trucking.
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4: In this segment, we're going to talk about federal native law and one of the lesser-known founding fathers of the U.S. His name is John Marshall, and he was an American politician and lawyer who served as the fourth Chief Justice of the United States from 1801 until his death in 1835. So how is John Marshall connected to federal native law? Well, there are three cases he was involved in that have come to be known as the John Marshall Trilogy. Those cases are Johnson v. McIntosh in 1823, the Cherokee Nation v. Georgia in 1831, and the case of Worcester v. Georgia in 1832. Now, law is all about precedents, and principles set out by these cases include aboriginal land claims, tribal sovereignty, and federal trust responsibility. In the case of Johnson v. McIntosh in 1823, the case primarily related to land issues and the interpretation of the doctrine of discovery in the United States. The case involved a man named Thomas Johnson, who bought land from the Piankasha tribe, and William McIntosh, who later obtained a patent to the same land from the United States federal government. The court was asked to settle the dispute between the two men and sided with McIntosh. The court went on to say that the tribe did not own land outright, but that they had rights to occupy the lands, and only the discovering nation could settle those land rights. In the case of the Cherokee Nation v. Georgia, in 1831, Cherokee Chief John Ross tried to protect Cherokee lands, fight off removal, and to keep the laws of Georgia from being imposed on them by asking for an injunction in the United States Supreme Court. The Cherokees argued that they were a foreign nation and that the laws of Georgia did not apply to them. The court denied the injunction and went on to say that the Cherokees were not a foreign nation, but they were a domestic dependent nation. The relationship between the tribes in the United States was like that of a ward to a guardian. This case outlined the sovereign nature of tribes is not like states, but not as complete foreign nations either. And the last case of the Marshall Trilogy involved a missionary, Samuel Worcester, who was preaching on the Cherokee lands, which was prohibited by the laws of Georgia without a state license to do so. Worcester was imprisoned and filed suit against the state of Georgia, claiming that the state did not have authority to control activity on Cherokee lands. The court sided with Worcester, finding that the Cherokee Nation is a sovereign nation, a distinct community, occupying its own territory, and within which the laws of Georgia could have no force. This decision again established that the federal government, not the states, have authority over native affairs and that the tribes retained inherent sovereignty, the authority to make and enforce their own laws within their lands. John Marshall remains the longest-serving Chief Justice and fourth longest-serving justice in U.S. Supreme Court history, and he is widely regarded as one of the most influential justices to ever sit on the Supreme Court. To learn more, visit uaf.edu.
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0: This Upper Michigan weather forecast is brought to you by Marquette GMC. Whether you're looking for a vehicle to purchase, need maintenance, or have an unfortunate accident, they'll take care of you.
10: Still looks like we can expect to see a slightly above average afternoon ahead for us here for today. With temperatures here this afternoon overall holding steady right around about the mid-70s, we should be in the lower 70s instead. It does look like a pretty decent chance for showers and thunderstorms coming in here for tonight. We'll have a break for the start of the day on Friday with a slight chance for rain showers and thunderstorms returning by the afternoon. And then it looks like we'll have still a chance for some storms to start off the weekend Saturday before getting into more of a dry and cooler end of the weekend on Sunday. Our forecast here this afternoon, partial sunshine develops with temperatures holding steady. Winds out of the east around 5 to 10 miles per hour. Then for tonight, a chance for showers and storms, cloudy, a low near 52. Friday, a slight chance for showers and storms here late. Blend of clouds and sunshine develops, high of 71. Saturday, a chance for showers and thunderstorms. Blend of clouds and sun, high of 71. And Sunday, we'll see sunshine high around 64 degrees. I'm meteorologist Jennifer Wojcicki for Marquette's Rockin' Eagle. Currently, it's 74.
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We're the UP's rock. 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

0: Keeping it in the UP at the Copper Country's Rockin' Eagle, 98.7 and 106.9 Marquette. We got 4 o'clock, actually. I'm trying to speed us up there. 4 o'clock coming around the corner next at the Copper Country's Rockin' Eagle.
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0: UP's longest afternoon drive. That's us. The Copper Country's Rockin' Eagle with Blackstone Cherry. Some Pop Evil, too. It's Big Michael coughing in the door for another Thursday. Getting closer and closer to the weekend. I am definitely ready.
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2: Still looks like we can expect to see a slightly above average afternoon ahead for us here for today. With temperatures here this afternoon overall holding steady right around about the mid-70s, we should be in the lower 70s instead. It does look like a pretty decent chance for showers and thunderstorms coming in here for tonight. We'll have a break for the start of the day on Friday with a slight chance for rain showers and thunderstorms returning by the afternoon. And then it looks like we'll have still a chance for some storms to start off the weekend Saturday before getting into more of a dry and cooler end of the weekend on Sunday. Our forecast here this afternoon, partial sunshine develops with temperatures holding steady. Winds out of the east around 5 to 10 miles per hour. Then for tonight, a chance for showers and storms, cloudy, a low near 52. Friday, a slight chance for showers and storms here late. Blend of clouds and sunshine develops, high of 71. Saturday, a chance for showers and thunderstorms. Blend of clouds and sun, high of 71. And Sunday, we'll see sunshine high around 64 degrees. I'm meteorologist Jennifer Wojcicki for Marquette's Rockin' Eagle. Currently, it's 73.
1: Marquette City Police Captain Jim Finkbeiner reminds you there are a few things to remember when you're going out to take your dog for a walk.
3: You know, City Marquette, we follow the state rules, which means if your dog is in public, if it's not on private property, your private property, then it needs to be on a leash. It's a 6-foot leash is what the law states. And if you don't have your dog on a leash, then you can be ticketed. There's a couple of things in the City Marquette, too, that we have a really long shoreline, of course, and a lot of beaches and area. But all the bathing beaches in the City of Marquette, no dogs are allowed. And it doesn't make any difference if they're on a leash or not. And that's just for public health safety is the biggest reason. There are other places that dogs can be on a leash in other beach areas, just not in the city along those bathing beaches. The biggest thing is a lot of times we hear, you know, oh, I have control of my dog. He's a really good dog. He likes everybody. But we're still talking about animals, and not everybody's comfortable around animals, of course, too. And we can't always predict everything. So just the safest and most conscientious thing we can do as a person with an animal is to help people feel safer on my animal. And that's to have them on a leash where you know you have control of them all the time.
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7: Still looks like we can expect to see a slightly above average afternoon ahead for us here for today. With temperatures here this afternoon overall holding steady right around about the mid-70s, we should be in the lower 70s instead. It does look like a pretty decent chance for showers and thunderstorms coming in here for tonight. We'll have a break for the start of the day on Friday with a slight chance for rain showers and thunderstorms returning by the afternoon. And then it looks like we'll have still a chance for some storms to start off the weekend Saturday before getting into more of a dry and cooler end of the weekend on Sunday. Our forecast here this afternoon, partial sunshine develops with temperatures holding steady. Winds out of the east around 5 to 10 miles per hour. Then for tonight, a chance for showers and storms, cloudy, a low near 52. Friday, a slight chance for showers and storms here late. Blend of clouds and sunshine develops, high of 71. Saturday, a chance for showers and thunderstorms. Blend of clouds and sun, high of 71. And Sunday, we'll see sunshine high around 64 degrees. I'm meteorologist Jennifer Wojcicki for Marquette's Rockin' Eagle. Currently, it's 73.

0: Copper Country's Rocket Eagle, 98.7 and 106.9. 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

0: 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It's officially on a Thursday.
1: This Upper Michigan weather forecast is brought to you by Midtown Bakery in beautiful downtown Negaunee. They're not ordinary, they're extraordinary.
2: Still looks like we can expect to see a slightly above average afternoon ahead for us here for today. With temperatures here this afternoon overall holding steady right around about the mid-70s, we should be in the lower 70s instead. It does look like a pretty decent chance for showers and thunderstorms coming in here for tonight. We'll have a break for the start of the day on Friday with a slight chance for rain showers and thunderstorms returning by the afternoon. And then it looks like we'll have still a chance for some storms to start off the weekend Saturday before getting into more of a dry and cooler end of the weekend on Sunday. Our forecast here this afternoon, partial sunshine develops with temperatures holding steady. Winds out of the east around 5 to 10 miles per hour. Then for tonight, a chance for showers and storms, cloudy, a low near 52. Friday, a slight chance for showers and storms here late. Blend of clouds and sunshine develops, high of 71. Saturday, a chance for showers and thunderstorms. Blend of clouds and sun, high of 71. And Sunday, we'll see sunshine high around 64 degrees. I'm meteorologist Jennifer Wojcicki for Marquette's Rockin' Eagle. Currently, it's 73.
1: Here's Marquette City Police Patrol Captain Jim Finkbinder with a few tips on the rules at Presque Isle.
3: There's no dogs allowed on the island at whatsoever, not even on a leash. There are no hammocks allowed. Once again, it's a pristine area, and we're trying to conserve that. And, of course, one of the biggest areas that gets enjoyed the most is the Black Rocks area where people are jumping off the rocks. One of the biggest things that we just ask is people be as safe as you possibly can. One of the issues with it being such a popular place becomes parking. There is very limited parking, especially in areas around Black Rocks and Sunset Point. You know, if you're able to walk a short distance, then please park down in one of the main areas, like right at the beginning of the park, and walk down to those areas. And don't park in the areas that are signed no parking, please. The hardest piece is that it's a narrow lane for travel for cars even to get down to that area. In case of an emergency, if a fire truck, an ambulance, a police car needed to get there, we can have a really difficult time getting there to help.
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0: Hey, it's Mitch Bolo. This is technically a radio promo, but it's also me reminding you mornings don't have to suck. 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
7: Still looks like we can expect to see a slightly above average afternoon ahead for us here for today. With temperatures here this afternoon overall holding steady right around about the mid-70s, we should be in the lower 70s instead. It does look like a pretty decent chance for showers and thunderstorms coming in here for tonight. We'll have a break for the start of the day on Friday with a slight chance for rain showers and thunderstorms returning by the afternoon. And then it looks like we'll have still a chance for some storms to start off the weekend Saturday before getting into more of a dry and cooler end of the weekend on Sunday. Our forecast here this afternoon, partial sunshine develops with temperatures holding steady. Winds out of the east around 5 to 10 miles per hour. Then for tonight, a chance for showers and storms, cloudy, a low near 52. Friday, a slight chance for showers and storms here late. Blend of clouds and sunshine develops, high of 71. Saturday, a chance for showers and thunderstorms. Blend of clouds and sun, high of 71. And Sunday, we'll see sunshine high around 64 degrees. I'm meteorologist Jennifer Wojcicki for Marquette's Rockin' Eagle. Currently, it's 73.

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0: UP's longest afternoon drive, the Copper Country's Rockin' Eagle, 98.7 and 106.9 Marquette. A little bit after 6 o'clock is Big Michael Kaufman getting our unofficial kickoff of the weekend kicked into gear in style. Let's see what that weather is looking like for the next couple of days.
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2: Cloudy skies tonight with a chance of scattered showers and thunderstorms. A low temperature of 53 degrees with winds out of the northwest at up to 25 miles an hour. Friday we'll see a slight chance of thunderstorms. Most of the day will be sunny with a high temperature of 72 degrees and west winds at up to 25 miles an hour. Friday night, a slight chance of storms with a low of 57 and southwest winds up to 25 miles an hour. Saturday, chance of thunderstorms with a high of 70 and winds out of the west at 10 to 20 miles an hour. Saturday night, a chance of showers with a low temperature at 48 degrees. Sunday, partly sunny, a cool day with a high temperature of 62. Monday, sunshine with a high temperature near 60. Tuesday, chance of showers early in the day, otherwise sunny with a high of 59. Wednesday, chance of storms with a high temperature around 64 degrees. That's your latest forecast. I'm meteorologist Ray Miller on Marquette's Rocking Eagle. Right now, it's 75.
1: Marquette City Police Captain Jim Finkbinder reminds you there are times when you're not allowed to ride any kind of bikes on downtown and 3rd Street sidewalks.
3: Basically, you can kind of follow the same type of hours that like the parking is in the downtown area as a rule of thumb. Bikes should not be in the downtown area on the sidewalks. And, you know, for some common sense reasons, and one of them being somebody steps out from one of the local shops or is stepping out of a car from the passenger side after you park your car, there's nowhere for anybody to go. And people are going to get hurt, whether it happens to be the person getting in and out of the car, coming out of the shop, or even the person on the bike getting hurt. So basic rule of thumb, during the regular normal operating hours of stores and things in the downtown area, you shouldn't be riding a bike on the sidewalk. They belong on the road. That's where bikes should be more often than not.
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5: Cloudy skies tonight with a chance of scattered showers and thunderstorms. A low temperature of 53 degrees with winds out of the northwest at up to 25 miles an hour. Friday, we'll see a slight chance of thunderstorms. Most of the day will be sunny, with a high temperature of 72 degrees and west winds at up to 25 miles an hour. Friday night, a slight chance of storms with a low of 57 and southwest winds up to 25 miles an hour. Saturday, chance of thunderstorms with a high of 70 and winds out of the west at 10 to 20 miles an hour. Saturday night, a chance of showers with a low temperature of 48 degrees. Sunday, partly sunny. A cool day with a high temperature of 62. Monday, sunshine with a high temperature near 60. Tuesday, chance of showers early in the day, otherwise sunny with a high of 59. Wednesday, chance of storms with a high temperature around 64 degrees. That's your latest forecast. I'm meteorologist Ray Miller on Marquette's Rocking Eagle. Right now, it's 75.

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0: QP's longest afternoon drive to Copper Country's Rockin' Eagle. I'm out the door. Have a fantastic what's left of this night. I'll catch you back tomorrow at the Copper Country's Rockin' Eagle. 98.7 and 106.9 Marquette.
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1: Cloudy skies tonight with a chance of scattered showers and thunderstorms. A low temperature of 53 degrees with winds out of the northwest at up to 25 miles an hour. Friday, we'll see a slight chance of thunderstorms. Most of the day will be sunny with a high temperature of 72 degrees and west winds at up to 25 miles an hour. Friday night, a slight chance of storms with a low of 57 and southwest winds up to 25 miles an hour. Saturday, chance of thunderstorms with a high of 70 and winds out of the west at 10 to 20 miles an hour. Saturday night, a chance of showers with a low temperature at 48 degrees. Sunday, partly sunny, a cool day with a high temperature of 62. Monday, sunshine with a high temperature near 60. Tuesday, chance of showers early in the day, otherwise sunny with a high of 59. Wednesday, chance of storms with a high temperature around 64 degrees. That's your latest forecast. I'm meteorologist Ray Miller on Marquette's Rocking Eagle. Right now, it's 71.
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2: Cloudy skies tonight with a chance of scattered showers and thunderstorms. A low temperature of 53 degrees with winds out of the northwest at up to 25 miles an hour. Friday, we'll see a slight chance of thunderstorms. Most of the day will be sunny with a high temperature of 72 degrees and west winds at up to 25 miles an hour. Friday night, a slight chance of storms with a low of 57 and southwest winds up to 25 miles an hour. Saturday, chance of thunderstorms with a high of 70 and winds out of the west at 10 to 20 miles an hour. Saturday night, a chance of showers with a low temperature at 48 degrees. Sunday, partly sunny, a cool day with a high temperature of 62. Monday, sunshine with a high temperature near 60. Tuesday, chance of showers early in the day, otherwise sunny with a high of 59. Wednesday, chance of storms with a high temperature around 64 degrees. That's your latest forecast. I'm meteorologist Ray Miller on Marquette's Rocking Eagle. Right now, it's 69.
3: Here's Marquette City Police Chief Ryan Grimm with a few suggestions on how to keep your pets safe during the heat.
4: You know, this time of year, we start getting a big increase on dogs and hot vehicle calls. So the officers are often called to places where dogs are in vehicles, and everybody that has a dog loves their dog, and they don't want it to be injured or whatever, but we've had really bad calls. We've lost some dogs on some calls that have been in hot vehicles. So we want to remind people that, you know, the safest place for your pup to be is probably at home. It doesn't need to go with you to your appointments and things like that, unless it's a really cool day, because people will call, and I encourage people to call us if they see a dog that's in distress in a vehicle.
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